I'll take the responsibility for this breakup. 'Cause I know I'm a lot responsible for it. But I didn't realize what was happening until it was much too late.

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But I know what the problem was. I gave you too much love.

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But that's beside the point. You found someone, and I think I'll be happy with the someone I've found. So that leaves nothing but the best for both of us. So let us not be upset about it, 'cause we had some good times together. We had some loving times together. Let's remember the good times. Do you remember the good times? I remember.

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It's not an idea in your head or a word in your mouth that I haven't put there.

You know I love them greens. That's why I'm going back to New Orleans. Get them cabins. Right down Rampart Street. Give me cabbage for my dinner, cabbage for my dessert,

Well, all right then. Every trip to trade, you'll find Mr. Grinder playing to you this way. Well, I'm gonna play these blues till I see Miss Aurelie. She's my special customer.

While I woke up this morning, baby, and I couldn't make no time. I didn't have no clue, but I was all messed up in mind. Because it was early in the morning, baby, about to break on the day. You ought to see me hug the pillow while my baby used to lay. Well, now I got something to tell you, baby. Keep it to yourself. Don't tell me the so-and-so warned nobody else about it. So early in the morning, baby, about to break on the day. Y'all see me hold that pillow while my baby used to lay. Now, and you ought to hold my grandmother when you got my grandfather told. So look for him, man, really, you've been got too old. Because it's early in the morning, baby, about to break on the day. Y'all see me hold your pillow while my baby used to lay.

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And what you trying to do? You think I can love you, then be your dog too, because it's early in the morning, baby, about the break of the day. Y'all seize me off the pillow, why my baby used to lay.

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She noticed the lead better was nothing but pure pig meat. All over Sweet Fort, Louisiana, and all in Texarkana.

man's achievement is to have created a world of the mind, of the intellect and imagination, which is as real in its way as the actual country of man. Sir Karl Popper, in one of his most important papers, calls it the third world, or world three. The first world is the objective world of things. The second world is my inner subjective world. But, says Popper, there's a third world, the world of objective contents of thoughts.